内心 I'm pretty, sure you're pretty 我攻、你手拍吻 How we dance is gonna be a choice though

How many steps to the mountaintop? How do you get to the summit? No looking down, because that's how you drop. You second guess when you plummet. But from it, you learn to get up. Dust yourself off, you're still alive. One foot in front of the other, Moana. You want to stay on it until you arrive. Your legs are tied, your lungs are sore. You're far away from what you hunger for. You fall back, you stumble forward. And beyond that, you're running towards something new. Some nights you're fighting the lightning and thunder and wondering what to do.